Albuquerque's old school, hot 95.1. Brian G, rolling with you on a Monday. Throwbacks on the way. Got Lil Jon and the East Side Boys with Usher and Luda. Lovers and Friends in 3 minutes. It's the Fugees.

0: Albuquerque's old school, Hot 95.1. What's up, Brian Sheet? Hanging out with you on a Monday, getting your week started. Throwbacks on the way, 50 Cent in the club. Got Jagged Edge and Run, Let's Get Married. And Warren G and Nate Dogg with Regulates now on Wednesday. The Capital One cardholder presale starts for the iHeartRadio Music Festival going down in Las Vegas. 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
1: Brian G, hanging out with you on a Monday. Throwbacks on the way. Got T.I., whatever you like. Ice Cube and Mac 10, you could do it. And Usher, you got it bad. 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

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Flo Rida and T-Pain, Low. Dola White checking in on this Monday evening. Let's crash out. If you're having a bad day, get it above your chest. Tap that red mic on your iHeart radio app. Crash out with me. Got Sierra Goodies on the way at the

0: 95.1 Albuquerque's old school, Sierra Goodies. Dolo White hanging with you on this Monday evening. I've got requests on the way for Jay-Z, Can I Get a Plus, Game and 50, Hate It or Love It, coming up as well. Right now, let's crash out. If you're having a bad day, get it up off your chest. Tap that red mic on your iHeartRadio app. Crash out with me. Maya, what you crashing out about?
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0: Albuquerque's old school, Hot 95.1. Who is this?
1: Sincere.
0: Sincere. Are you ready to play random ass trivia for no damn reason, for absolutely nothing?
1: Yes, sir.
0: All right, here's how it works. I'm going to ask you a random ass trivia question. If you get the answer wrong, you win absolutely nothing. However, if you get the answer right, you also win absolutely nothing. Do you understand?
1: Yes, sir. Yes, sir.
0: All right, Sincere. Here's your question. It's an easy one. Name me three brands of tequila.
1: Casamigos, Don Julio, and Blanco.
0: So Blanco's not a brand. It's a type. So you got 2 out of 3, which isn't 3 out of 3, so you lost.
1: Thanks.
0: But it doesn't really matter because you wouldn't want anything anyway, so who really cares? Thank you so much for playing, Sincere.
1: Thank you.
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1: Mariah Carey, we belong together. Dola White hanging with you on this Monday evening. I've got requests on the way for Aaliyah, Try Again. Plus, Shy, If I Ever Fall in Love coming up as well. But right now, let's talk about our 2026 iHeartRadio Music Festival. That's coming back because, of course, it is. It's amazing every year. 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

95.1 Albuquerque's Old School. Coming up, I'll run down the top five songs on this date from 2005. We'll take it back to 05. Plus, classic music from Dre and Snoop. The next episode is on the way up to J&B.

0: Every day. Albuquerque's old school, Hot 95.1. Dre, the next episode. Dola White hanging with you on this Monday evening. I've got requests on the way for Ursha, John, and Luda. Yeah, plus DJ Cool, Let Me Clear My Throat coming up as well. Right now, let's go back to 2005. These were your top five songs on this date from 05. And number five, Bobby Valentino, Slow Down. I love Slow Down still to this day. I like Tell Me Too, even better than Slow Down. Bobby Valentino had a bit of a run back in 05. Number four, The Game and 50. Hate it or love it. Number three, speaking of 50, he was your number three song as well, just a little bit. Number two, Sierra and Luda. Oh, and the number one song on this date in 2005, Mariah Carey, We Belong Together. There you go, your top five from 05.
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Dola White hanging with you on this Monday evening. Let's crash out. If you're having a bad day, get that up off your chest. 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Crash out with me. Got Ja Rule and Ashanti mesmerized on the way.

0: 95.1, Albuquerque's old school. Ja Rule, Mesmerize. Dola White hanging with you on this Monday evening. I've got requests on the way for In Vogue, My Lovin', plus Ashanti, Foolish, coming up as well. But right now, it's time to crash out. If you're having a bad day, get it up off your chest. Tap that red mic on your iHeart Radio app. Crash out with me. Jonathan, what you crashing out about, homie?
1: Man, one thing I wanted to tell my boss is you full of shit. I would fire your dumb ass if I could. But you know what? I can't. But you stupid, dumb, and you don't deserve the job and title that you have. That's what I would tell my boss.
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Albuquerque's old school, Hot 95.1, DMX, party up. Dola White hanging with you on this Monday evening. I've got requests on the way for Nelly and Kelly Deliver, plus classic Snoop Dogg, Gin and Juice, and The Weeknd Earned It are all on the way as well. But right now, it is time for round two of random ass trivia for no damn reason.

0: 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Who is this?
1: This is AI.
0: AI, are you ready to play random-ass trivia for no damn reason, for absolutely nothing?
1: I'm gonna try.
0: All right, here's how it works. I'm gonna ask you a random-ass trivia question. If you get the answer wrong, you win absolutely nothing. However, if you get the answer right, you also win absolutely nothing. Do you understand?
1: Yes.
0: All right, AI, here's your question. It's an easy one. What are the ingredients to a mimosa?
1: It is champagne and orange juice.
0: Champagne and OJ is correct. Congratulations, AI. You did it. You won. You won absolutely nothing, but you got the answer right. You made your family proud. That's what matters most. Thank you so much for playing.
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1: Hot 95.1, Albuquerque's old school. Ursher, you remind me. Dola White hanging with you on this Monday evening. Got requests on the way for T-Bain and Akon, Bartender Plus, 50, 21 Questions, and Skilo, I Wish, are all on the way as well. If you got a request in the meantime, hit me with it. 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I'll do my best to get it on there for you.

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0: Hi 95.1 Albuquerque's old school. T-Pain, Akon, bartender. Dola White hanging with you on this Monday evening. I've got requests on the way for 50, 21 questions plus Skilo, I wish, coming up as well. Right now, let's talk about this money. We all need some money right now. 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
2: Say it wasn't you.

Albuquerque's Old School Hot 95.1. Coming up, I'll run down the top five songs on this date from the year 05+. Mariah Carey, Always Be My Baby, on the way up to Chingy.

0: 95.1. Mariah Carey, Always Be My Baby. Dola White hanging with you on this Monday evening. I've got requests on the way for Nelly, Hot and Her. Plus, Aaliyah, Are You That Somebody coming up as well. All right, let's go back to 05. These were your top five songs on this date from 2005. At number five, Bobby Valentino, Slow Down. I still love Slow Down and Tell Me. I like Tell Me more than I like Slow Down. But anyway, Bobby Valentino had a bit of a run in 05. Number four, The Game and 50, Hate It or Love It. Number three, speaking of 50, he was your number three song as well, just a little bit. Number two, Sierra and Luda. Oh, and the number one song on this date in 2005, Mariah Carey, We Belong Together. There you go, your top five from 05.
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95.1 is Dola White. Wake up with Big Boy tomorrow morning at 6. It's the place to be for the biggest moments in the culture right here on Hot 95.1. Dirty South.

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2: 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Come on.

Hi 95.1, Albuquerque's old school. This is it, your last chance to crash out for the evening. If you're having a bad day, get that up off your chest. 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Tap that red mic on your iHeartRadio app and crash out with me. We'll crash out for the last time tonight. Coming up

0: 95.1, Bruno Mars, that's what I like. Dola White hanging with you on this Monday evening. Got requests on the way for Dre and Snoop, still DRE, plus Mary J. Blige, Be Without You coming up as well. Right now, let's crash out. If you're having a bad day, get it up off your chest. Tap that red mic on your iHeartRadio app and crash out with me. Maya, what you crashing out about?
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Albuquerque's old school. 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
1: Zipporah.
0: Zipporah, are you ready to play random ass trivia for no damn reason for absolutely nothing?
1: Yes, I am.
0: All right, here's how it works. I'm going to ask you a random ass trivia question. If you get the answer wrong, you win absolutely nothing. However, if you get the answer right, you also win absolutely nothing. Do you understand?
1: Yeah.
0: All right, Zipporah, here's your question. Lil Wayne's 2008 hit Lollipop featured who?
1: Oh, I don't know. Oh, my God. Is it? I don't know.
0: Not even going to take a guess, huh? Correct answer is Static Major. RIP to Static Major, by the way.
1: Okay.
0: But you didn't get that right, which means you won absolutely nothing, but it doesn't really matter. You wouldn't win anything anyway, so who really cares? Thank you so much for playing, Zipporah.
1: Thank you.
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1: 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Coolio, Gangsta's Paradise is on the way. Usher, You Got It Bad, and Digital Underground, the Humpty Dance. 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

Albuquerque's old school, Hot 95.1. It's Roxy Romeo, and another damn good show is coming to the 505 October 18th at First Financial Credit Union Amphitheater. It's Bryce Tutela. Yes, with special guest Ty Dolla $ign and more. Of course, you know we've got you hooked up. Free tickets right now on

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2: 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Yeah, she's a trifling friend indeed. Oh, she's a gold digger way over town.

0: Hot 95.1. Coming up in just a few minutes, going to kick off more of your favorite throwbacks with TLC Creep. Also, Sean Paul, Get Busy on Roxy Romeo. And Boosie Badass said what he said. He is having a topless party, and he made it very clear that no transgenders will be allowed. He received some backlash because of it, but he doubled down on it. Take a listen.
1: For everybody going nuts about me not wanting at my party, it's the same thing if they say no alcohol in the building. Whatever we checking for, it's the same thing as people saying, you gotta bring clear bags. It's the same thing when you go in a restaurant, they say, no rips in the jeans, no hats on. These people own this establishment, and there's certain things they don't go for. It's the same thing. But now you wanna say you gay. You wanna bully people. Y'all fought for gay rights for 20, 30 years. We said nothing. Maybe we should fight for straight rights. You can't even go against it if you're not with it. That's my establishment. If I'm not going for it, I'm not going for it. Simple as that. I don't want nobody licked and treated. You know, I'm protecting people. I'm protecting a lot of people's reputation. This f***ing world is out of control. It's sad.
0: Well, does Boosie have a point? Because, baby, he is sticking to it.
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It's Roxy Romeo. 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
1: I know right about now we could all use a little extra cash in our pockets. 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I will tell you how after TR, whatever you like next. I'm Roxy Romeo. First, let's get into Tupac now with Dear Mama.

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0: Hot 95.1. Holding you down on your early Tuesday morning, hanging out with your girl, Roxy Romeo. Coming up in just a few minutes, Akon with I Wanna Love You. Got that setting off more of your favorite throwbacks. Plus the Loonies, I Got Five on it, and Joe with I Wanna Know. And we are back at it once again today with more chances lined up for you to get your hands on $2,500. That is all thanks to our 250K USA giveaway, all right? I mean, listen, $2,500. Perfect for you to start planning that family vacation, maybe in honor of the 250th anniversary of the country. You go on a road trip, check out some cities, some national parks. I'm just saying whatever you want to do. All right, but four times a day, 8 a.m., 11 a.m., 2 p.m., and 5 p.m. Tune in for those keywords and then enter it on our station website when you hear it, and that could score you an extra $2,500.
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Albuquerque's Old School, Hot 95.1. It's Roxy Romeo, and another damn good show is coming to the 505 October 18th at First Financial Credit Union Amphitheater. It's Bryce Scintilla. Yes, with special guest Ty Dolla $ign and more. Of course, you know we've got your hookup. Free tickets right now on the

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1: Casey and JoJo, All My Life is coming up next. And I got a comment off the talkback from the Boosie story. Boosie went viral after he said that transgender people are not allowed at his party.
2: Man, I agree with Boosie. These trans getting a little too comfortable. 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It don't work like that. Y'all not real women. You're not real men. Yeah, we respect you, but you just can't come to the party.

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0: 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Coming up in just a few minutes, Dr. Dre and Eminem Forgot About Dre is kicking off more of your favorite throwbacks. Also, Biggie with More Money, More Problems. I'm Roxy Romeo, and I'm not going to lie, this is something that I was actually hoping that Instagram would come out with, okay? And I wondered for the longest time, why haven't they done this yet? But it is officially here. They have rolled out, and it's highly requested, so I'm not the only one. You can now rearrange your grid, okay? So you can manually drag and drop photos and reels so that you can kind of curate exactly the layout that you want on your profile permanently, eliminating the need to delete or archive old content just to maintain this like kind of specific aesthetic. So yes, if you want this to be over here, you want that to be over there, now you can actually do it.
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0: nowadays, everybody wanna talk like they got something to say, but nothing comes out when they move their lips, just a bunch of gibberish. 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

0: Hot 95.1. Keeping you rolling through your early Tuesday morning. You're hanging out with your girl, Roxy Romeo. Ice Cube, You Can Do It. That is on the way, setting off more of your favorite throwbacks. Plus, J-Lo and Ja Rule with I'm Real. And Sir Mix-A-Lot, Baby Got Back. And summer is officially almost here, right? June 21st is the first day of summer. And if you are already planning that beach getaway, well, we have something that could definitely take it to another level. Out is a 2026, a brand new 2026 Sea-Doo Spark personal watercraft sound. 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

0: 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We are Albuquerque's old school, Hot 95.1. It's Roxy Romeo, and I just wanted to thank you for making us your favorite for all your old school jams. 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
1: Coming up for you on the flip side, I got TLC with Waterfalls, plus Lil Wayne Lollipop. Inside more of your favorite throwbacks, I'm Roxy Romeo. And as you may know, former escort Clayton Howard has filed a lawsuit against Diddy and Cassie for sexually exploiting him for years during their quote-unquote freak-offs. This lawsuit is how we learned that Cassie doesn't live in the U.S. anymore. Cassie's legal team has already filed paperwork to have the lawsuit dismissed after claiming that Howard reached out to Cassie's husband to show support, telling him that he knows that Cassie is telling the truth and he is glad that he saved her from Diddy. Also, reportedly, Howard's ex-girlfriend reached out to Cassie with information on Howard that will help her case. No word on what the information is, though, but Howard is not backing down. He posted an almost 10-minute video responding. Take a listen.
2: Hello, I'm Clayton Howard. I am the plaintiff suing Diddy and Cassie for on these freak-offs that happened all these years ago with the male escorts and all of this stupidness that you now see all over social media. So for the last couple of months, audience, I've been quiet. I'm a law student. I'm not a professional prostitute. I'm not a male escort. All of that is being constantly circulated by the media has something to do with something that occurred in my past over 10 years ago. People, I believe Cassie and her legal team have created a dedicated campaign to try to discredit me, stalk me, harass me. Cassie has filed a motion to dismiss. But audience, Cassie has not disputed any of my allegations. Her motion to dismiss tries to use a text message sent by me to her husband, trying to respect her marriage and not blow her up for the dumpster she actually is.
1: And this goes on and on for almost 10 minutes. So now the fight begins on who is telling the truth.
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Albuquerque's old school, Hot 95.1. Roxy Romeo here. And even though you don't want to admit it, we know you're on Facebook. So throw us a like at Hot ABQ.

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1: Donald Trump has gone viral yet again. I will tell you why after Busta Rhymes and Mariah. I know what you want next.
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1: Keeping those good vibes going on your early Tuesday morning. You're hanging out with your girl, Roxy Romeo. Flo Rida and T-Pain Low is on the other side, kicking off more of your favorite throwbacks. Got the Notorious B.I.G., One More Chance, and Lil Jon will get low. And Donald Trump, he recently had an interview with Meet the Press, and he has been making all kind of headlines for the fact that he walked out on Kristen Welker, called her crooked. She tried to get him to stay. She traveled all the way to Wisconsin. They were sitting in a warehouse. You could hear the rain beating down on the warehouse, but he had enough. Log on to our Black Information Network, BINnews.com. Full story is on there, and if you have not seen the clip, well, got it posted for you.
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1: On the other side for you, Rihanna and Jay-Z, Umbrella is kicking off more of your favorite throwbacks, plus Snoop Dogg, Gin and Juice. I'm Roxy Romeo. And if you have young children, then you probably know who Danny Go is. If you don't, then you probably don't. My kids love Danny Go. And he's one of the YouTube shows that I actually really like. I have no problem with my kids watching it. He tries to keep kids active. Jump here, do this, do that. It's something fun, right? And I don't know him personally, but I felt so sad to learn that his son passed away. He's been pretty vocal about it. His son was 14 years old. He battled a rare cancer. And unfortunately, they said that it progressed much faster than they were expecting. He was supposed to go on tour and ended up having to cancel his tour because of his son's passing. And the woman that is in Danny Go's show is his wife. So just truly, truly sad to learn. But he started this whole situation because of his son. So hopefully, it doesn't end there. Hopefully he continues doing it to keep his son's, memory alive. But prayers and condolences to Danny Go and his family. May his son rest in peace.
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1: Oh, then you're down on your early Tuesday. You're hanging out with your girl, Roxy Romeo. Coming up for you on the flip side, get ready for the Fugees. Ready or Not is setting off more of your favorite throwbacks. Also, DMX party up in Brandy and Monica with The Boy Is Mine. And the countdown has begun for our 2026 iHeartRadio Music Festival back in Vegas once again, September 18th and 19th. And last week, we made the announcement. The lineup was revealed. We are going to have the OG himself, Snoop Dogg. He is taking stage. Cardi B is also performing. Major Lazer and many, many more. And more to be added, all right? So if you have always wanted to experience it, listen, let's try to make 2026 the year. We're back at it today with three more chances for you to win your way over there, you plus a guest. And we definitely got you covered with your hotel accommodations, your airfare, tickets, and a little spending cash. We're going to throw in $1,000 for you, all right? So make sure you are tuned in 9 a.m., 1 and 6 p.m. You hear that keyword, you text it to 200-200, and you could be on your way. All right, good luck.
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0: on 95.1. I'm Roxy Romeo, and we are excited to welcome the Wu-Tang Clan to the 505. September 28th is going to be one of the best nights ever out at the First Financial Credit Union Amphitheater, and we most definitely want you to be there. 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
1: Big Tigger, he has been making lots of headlines recently. I will fill you in on why after Mariah Carey, We Belong Together next. Right now, Dr. Dre and Snoop with Nothing But

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1: Coming up on the other side for you, Ice Cube, It Was a Good Day, is setting off more of your favorite throwbacks. Let's get into Nelly Air Force Ones. I'm Roxy Romeo, and following his wife's allegations of abuse and infidelity, Big Tigger was absent from his radio show yesterday. She alluded to Tigger putting his hands on her with a video post of her crying with a black and blue eye and stitches on her face. She also alleged that Tigger, well, she didn't allege, she said that Tigger cheated on her with his co-host, Francesca Amaker, and that it is the cause of the two of them getting a divorce. Francesca has already denied the allegations. Now, although Tigger was absent from his radio show, he still has not said a word. So, mom's a word from Tigger. I mean, he's got to say something at some point.
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1: Holding you down on your early Tuesday. I'm Roxy Romeo. Good morning, good morning, good morning to you. And welcome if you are just tuning in. Got you covered with all your favorite throwbacks to help wake you up and get your work day going. So grab your coffee, grab your tea. Got T-Pain with a bartender on the way. Also going to do Crisscross with a jump and Ashanti with a foolish. And Chris Brown. Let's switch Chris's. Chris Brown and Usher, you know they are headed out on their R&B tour, which is pretty much sold out in every city they are going to. Because, of course, this is a massively huge tour, two of the biggest artists, just beyond talented, right? And a ridiculous amount of hits. Well, we want you to be there to experience it. September 25th, they are taking over LA, and we want to fly you plus a guest there to experience it. Roll the red carpet out for you. Hotel accommodations, airfare, got VIP tickets, and the best part, you will be headed backstage, yes baby, to meet Chris Brown and Usher in person. Okay, talk about fangirling out, I'm just saying. But do not miss out. Your chance is online right now. You can register at iHeart.com on the contest page. 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
13: 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Yeah.

0: No AI rapper spitting algorithm bars here. 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

0: Albuquerque's old school Hot 95.1. Holding you down on your early Tuesday. Thank you so much for waking up with me and spending a little bit of your day. I appreciate you. I do have more of your favorite throwbacks on the way to keep your morning going. Usher Ye is on the way, plus Silk with Freak Me. And, you know, I consider myself a fairly progressive person, but this is just ridiculous. So New York lawmakers have passed a bill that would actually replace several gendered family law terms, okay? So it is awaiting Governor Kathy Hochul's signature. If she signs it, then it would update language across areas of New York law dealing with family court, domestic relations, child support, related legal proceedings. So under this law, if it passes, the word paternity would be changed to parentage. In certain sections, mother would be replaced by gestating parent, while father would be changed to non-gestating parent. I'm like, just ridiculous. Like, is this really necessary?
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1: Big Boys Neighborhood. Thank you once again for being in the neighborhood. We got a whole lot more show coming up for you. So do continue to hang out with us. Mariano's over there thinking she was Tupac.
2: Yeah, yeah. For real. It's your love that.
1: Mighty birthday week is going down as well, man. And we're going to have a soiree for her on Thursday. And we just get your invites out very soon, man. Yes, but she was talking about, should we do a theme? I was like, nah.
2: No.
1: Like, what kind of theme?
2: I was just saying because my quinceañera was masquerade, so that
1: You want us to do a masquerade party on Thursday?
2: No. This is like,
3: okay. The theme is supposed to what? Be fit your vibe, all that?
2: Yeah. Okay. How about we dress up as Pilates queens?
3: Or bad hair day.
4: I'm onto her scam. She wants to invite people over here, but she wants us to cover our face, dog.
1: So you don't want the listener to know what we look like, huh? Wow. Good work, Lou.
4: I'm onto your scam, bro.
1: Yeah, that's man. Crazy. So, like, Big, do you have to be here? Is there another studio that you can go into? Oh, okay. Just checking. Yeah. Hey, man.
2: I would never.
1: Nah, she got to suggest it because Quest came with one. Ooh. But that also, some people are like, oh, when it's a thing, he said, what about World Cup theme?
2: Ooh.
4: It's summertime, bro. We should do like a bikini theme.
2: Oh, okay. Yeah,
1: for somebody's birthday.
2: Trying to pull up in a two-piece or what?
1: Right. Yeah, exactly. Yeah. Tell us what you really want to wear, Louie. Jesus Christ, man. Where your Mexico bikini in? You know, this dude over here. You're on Quest, too. You're on. This dude.
5: Man, Oscar De La Louie over there.
1: Yeah. Hey. Oscar De La Hoya is a friend of mine. Stop that. Alright. There will be no Oscar De La Hoya slander until after 10. Well, I'm not doing it. Okay, well, maybe.

0: was wondering how this like new generation was going to take it. So yeah, I got to go check it out.
1: Yeah, you haven't checked it out
0: yet? I haven't, not yet. This weekend I was
1: going to do that for your birthday. We can go have a movie party.
0: No,
1: we're not going to do that. We're going to do it right here. And also, man, they say that The Weeknd is the number one artist when it comes to the bedroom, if you know what I mean.
0: Yes.
1: I don't think I've ever did anything to The Weeknd. Like, not
2: really.
1: And of course, nah.
2: Oh, yeah.
0: I don't know, but the list is crazy. Sorry,
2: that was me trying to do the weekend.
0: What was that?
2: Sorry about that. I need a little water
0: Kendrick
2: now.
0: Is on that list also.
3: Who's on the list?
2: I thought I was going to hit it right.
1: How does Kendrick get on the smash, the do it fluid list?
0: I don't know about
2: this
0: that.
2: Do it fluid.
1: This is what I usually do. I do it. All right,
3: are you ready, honey? You ready?
0: And
1: speaking of Kendrick Lamar, how you say he's on that number one in the bedroom list, Kendrick Lamar gave YG some advice that changed everything.
0: Yeah.
1: And we're going to talk about it in the neighborhood as well. What's the best or worst advice you've ever gotten from someone? Ooh, y'all continue to hang out with us in the neighborhood. Oh, my God. Big Boy's Neighborhood. I knew she was going to say Jimmy 19.

0: What happened, Big?
1: This is Louis Cowbell.
2: Oh.
1: As much as he hates this phone tap, it was scheduled for our producer, and he was like, you know what? I'll type it. I see where it says Black Bastard down here at the bottom. This is where Louis thought we did like this like live broadcast,
0: hell
1: right?
0: Yeah, with J. Cole.
1: And Louis brings the bell out. Yeah, we're there with J. Cole. He's ringing the bell. Mm-hmm. And so Louis' thing is he brings it out. He brings it back to the neighborhood. That bell has been in the neighborhood for many a years. Louis left, and not left to go home, but he left it, and I picked it up.
2: Mm-hmm.
1: Brought it back, and I told him, I said, Louis, you lost the iconic neighborhood bell.
0: Yeah, man.
1: Believe that, man.
3: This sounds like this.
1: This is some crying that you did even before the quarterback from the Chargers, Phillip Rivers.
0: Yeah, that's true, Doug. I've been crying for a long time.
1: Yeah, you got some. This is like one of the OG crying.
0: Yeah,
1: and we're going to do a series of Louis crying.
0: Yeah, oh, my
1: But
0: gosh,
1: right now, don't. This is Louis
0: please
1: losing a cowbell. Let's go ahead and get into your phone tap on the 10s right here, Big Boys Neighborhood.

0: Albuquerque's old school hot 95.1. Big Boys Big Neighborhood. Boy. First off, before we get into this phone tap, man, I got to thank Louis because when I do the phone taps, they're written down as well. You know, oh, this is today, so on and so forth. And Louis's the one that prepares the sheets for me.
1: Yeah.
0: And look at this, man.

0: What up?
1: Yo, Louie.
0: Man, I'm so sorry. That cowbell is like a celebrity within itself. We get stars that ask if they ring it. I'm not understanding where the bell was left at.
2: I opened up my backpack. I checked in there. The bell was not in there, dude.
0: Did you ever put it in your backpack?
2: That's the thing, nah.
0: Like, that don't make no sense.
2: I don't know, man. I don't know.
0: Damn. You know, I'm so man. It's like, I'm
1: sorry, bro.
0: Dude, who do you think got the man?
2: I don't know if it's security. Like, I don't know, dude.
0: Why would security mess with you, dude? That's not stupid.
2: Grabbed it, dude. I just grabbed it and just put it in my backpack, bro.
0: It's all if I would have, could have, should have now. You f***ed up.
2: What's Jason gonna say, dude?
0: He gonna be f***ed off. I'm gonna tell you straight up, Lou. Just take a couple days off and just kind of stay out my face.
2: Dude, are you serious?
0: I'm dead serious.
2: Dude, I'm sorry, bro. It's not even like...
0: I don't give a f*** what happens under the sun.
2: Whatever I have to do, bro.
0: Don't come back to work until you come with that bill. You crying?
2: I don't want to miss any days, bro. Cowbell, bro. Like, dude. I'm just that cowbell, big. Whatever I have to do, dog. Go through the video cameras. Every listener, bro. Security, I don't care, dog. Like, I'll get that cowbell, bro. I'm sorry,
0: I want to hear that bell back on the show. That same one. You remember how it sounds? It sounds like this.
2: You're a piece of you made me cry right now, son.
0: I can't cry.
2: Jerks, bro.
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1: And do continue to hang with us in the neighborhood.
0: Mariana.
2: Quinceañera season. Yeah, man. Here. My nieces, we're planning a last minute, super last minute quinceañera for my niece. And it's coming in like 2 weeks. My mom's saying that she's
1: not
2: going to go.
1: You're doing a quinceañera in 2 weeks?
2: Yes.
1: No, you're not.
2: It's a whole big deal because my mom doesn't even want to go because they're not having the church services.
0: Impossible.
2: Yeah.
1: Y'all planning a quinceañera in 2-3 weeks?
2: Yep.
1: Oh, you crazy.
2: Yeah, that's my family.
1: Yeah, man. You know you're on your way to disaster. This is
2: exactly.
1: Y'all continue to hang with us in the neighborhood, big boy.

0: 1051 Albuquerque's old school. Big Boys Neighborhood. Alrighty now. Mighty to the party. Mariana, what we got, loved one?
1: Oh, my God.
0: He's my God, too. But go ahead.
1: I got to tell you, my mom is crashing out because my niece is not having church services for her quinceañera. So we're planning super last minute, like, quince
2: for my... sister's daughter?
1: Yes.
0: Okay.
1: Yeah. And it's like, she wanted to go to Japan. So that was going to be later on, like, next year when it was, like, the better weather.
0: So
1: and,
0: she
1: like,
0: wasn't having a quince.
1: She wasn't. Ultimately, like, that was the plan. But then she started wanting one because, you know, all the kids, all the girls are having
2: quinceañeras.
1: Yeah, exactly. And so now she wants one. And, you know, she's seen the videos of
0: Mighty, when's her birthday?
1: This week. I know.
0: Mighty, you playing, right? So when did she want the king say? After this week?
1: Yeah, like after this week. Yeah, and it's going to be in 2 weeks.
0: You guys are planning
3: next year
0: for next year.
3: And we feel like that's last minute.
1: Dude, yes, I know. It's super last minute.
4: How many
1: we're like,
4: people?
1: It's going to be small. So only like 80 people.
0: That's small. Yeah. It is small, but it's small for a quince, but that's a lot still.
1: I know. That's what me and my sister were saying. And then my mom is all mad because she's not having the church service. It's not going to be like the traditional, authentic quinceañera with like the, her dress is black, first of all. So like
0: that's what is she got?
1: It's going to be like a roquera theme. Like,
0: Bork from the Woody Show?
1: Oh my God. The whole key, right?
0: What a Bork.
1: I'm like, you need to be the main.
0: You're like, I never thought I'd get mentioned over there.
1: It needs to be the main chambelan.
0: Yeah, man. He's there, man.
1: Honestly. But yeah, dude, it's like, it's crazy. I don't even know what I'm going to wear yet. Like, now I have to plan for her quince aside from my birthday.
0: So when is the quince? It can't be this weekend.
1: No, it's the 26th of June. So literally in 2 weeks.
0: Oh, my God.
3: Yeah, that's on a Friday, huh?
1: Dude, yes. Because we couldn't find any other date.
0: Of course.
1: Yeah, I know. We struggled to find music and the food.
0: Who wakes up and say, I want a quinceañera?
1: Literally, my sister.
4: Hilarious. I'm stressed out. And I'm not even in this.
1: Dude, it takes a village.
0: Are they doing the full... mariachi, they're doing a full.
1: Whoa, that's what we're looking for. We're looking for a grupo or like a banda, like super.
0: Hey, man. Whoever can take this last minute booking
1: is
0: going to be horrible.
1: What do you mean? It's going to be fun.
0: They're going to be, that's the way. I like it. Who the hell is this?
4: A bunch of deals, like, what? Okay, yeah. We'll be there. We finally got him. We finally got one.
0: This is gonna be Jesus' character, Weddle.
3: My dad plays a guitar. We can start something there. My dad plays a guitar. He sings very badly.
0: See, we can build the band from here.
1: We've played instruments before, right?
0: Yeah, we can build a band.
3: Quest used to sing in a mariachi.
1: Yeah,
0: I'm pretty sure I can't believe that she's really trying to throw a quinceañera.
1: Me either. She did. She just did the invitation. Yeah, I'm going to send it in the group chat.
0: So you guys are really like matching. Dude. This is like full force.
1: Yep.
3: That's crazy.
0: Oh, my God. Ain't she wearing a black dress?
1: Yeah. My mom's crashing now.
0: Where's rehearsals? Like?
1: Yeah, no rehearsals. She's just going to do the father and daughter dance. I know. Yeah, trust me.
0: I remember Jaden, man. He had to go to rehearsals.
1: It was real.
0: Like months out.
4: For real. Like,
0: all right, man. All right.
4: Bye con Dios. Good luck. Wish.
3: Well, yeah, which is the best. Be no church.
1: Yeah, no, dude, I know. I'll do a prayer for her that morning.
0: Is your mom going? Yeah.
1: I mean, she keeps saying that she's not going to go because there's no misa, there's no... But
0: I love how to sit down. Yeah, she's going to go.
1: Yeah.
0: I want to love to see how this folder. I can't wait till the Monday after when we recap this. We talking about this all the way through. Y'all continue to hang with us in the neighborhood, Big Boys Neighborhood.
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0: 95.1 Albuquerque's old school. Big boy, Luigi is up in here. What up, Ludo?
1: All right, so the other day I was mentioning to you guys how my parents were hearing like doors opening and closing and nobody was
2: in
1: the house,
2: Hold on for a second. Hold on, Chuck. It sounds like we're going to go there. Give me some scary music or something. Something sound eerie. Go ahead.
1: Even Myra's mom said that she started hearing some noise at one point when she was with Yael and nobody was in the house, right? Mm-hmm. So I'm like, okay. Well, check this out. Over the weekend, I had Yael outside and one of my neighbors came out.
2: Oh, my God. He disappeared.
1: No.
2: Sorry about that.
1: I was playing with them and I was talking to the neighbor, and I normally talk to the guy, the husband, but for whatever reason, the wife was out there cleaning up the yard, and we're having a conversation. She goes, oh, how old is Yael now? And I was like, he's 3. And she was like, damn, 3. He's like, wow, time passes by fast. That's 3. He was like barely, like you guys barely had him when you guys moved in, so it's 3 years at the house, right?
2: Right.
1: And I'm like, yeah. So then she started talking about her house. You know, we bought this one 14 years ago, and you know, it looks nothing like it anymore. And she was like, do you know the history of your house?
2: Oh, no.
1: And I was like, no, but I definitely want to hear this. And she was like, oh, yeah, well, 14 years ago. And don't get scared, okay?
3: Don't get scared.
1: 14 years ago when we moved in, this house was vacant. Nobody was there. And then we finally met somebody. It was a guy from like Europe who came over here and said that, you know, his mom passed away inside the house.
3: Stop.
1: What? And when she passed away inside this house, that in his culture, for whatever reason, they weren't allowed to sell the house right away. They had to give it like a couple years before they sold it. And also they were going through like legal battles of who was going to own it, what son, what daughter, and stuff like that. So the house was kind of vacant for a couple years. And he was talking about like, and by the way, the house is haunted.
3: Oh. What? Oh, she said that? God.
1: She said that the son said, well, the house is haunted, by the way.
4: Then
1: she also said that there were some workers there when they finally came to remodel it because they were going to sell it. And even the workers were talking about stuff in the garage was like moving.
2: Oh, man.
1: Her daughter eventually got
2: it. You didn't know? They didn't have to disclose it?
1: No! And then she was talking about how her daughter, at one point when the house was vacant, they accidentally delivered some mail to her dad address as opposed to the house next door. And when she went over there to get something by the door, she just felt this like cold, eerie thing and then saw a shadow at the door.
2: And this is where you live.
1: And this is where I live!
3: What? Hey, man.
1: None of this was disclosed to me.
2: Let me tell you. Do what blacks do.
1: What?
2: Move. We don't play with that.
1: I'm sitting there and I'm like, oh my gosh, so I got all this information in my head and I'm freaking out and I'm like, okay, now I understand what's going on. And I'm like, do I tell Myra? Do I tell my parents? My parents are going to...
2: Well, you just did.
1: I know now, but I feel like my parents are literally going to go to church and go bring a priest.
2: Oh yeah, they will.
1: Because we never really did that, and that's traditional.
2: You didn't do that?
3: No, you didn't bless the house?
2: Oh. Gotta bless the house, Lou.
1: We never blessed the house.
2: That's why that dead European is running all around the house.
1: Yeah.
2: You know what I'm saying? Like, what are you doing?
1: But I looked at it. I
2: tried Amazon.
1: I tried to search online for any medical things or anybody die in the house, but there was no record shown, whatever. But the lady died in the house.
2: Have you ever seen that neighbor before?
1: Yeah, I've
2: seen maybe you did.
1: Oh my gosh, maybe I did it.
3: Oh my God.
1: She was like, what day? I love when she came back around finally and she was just like, hey, you know, don't even believe in that stuff. You know, I don't believe in it. Don't believe in that stuff. I was like,
2: and then her left arm fell off.
3: She's creeping me out.
2: Y'all continue to hang with us in the neighborhood.

0: 95.1.
1: Big Boy Big Neighborhood, boy. Louis G. We're talking about a man, Scary Movie 6, opening weekend. Hello.
2: Yes, and to all the doubters, all the haters, all the bad reviews that they were getting, they're laughing to the bank, bro.
1: Yeah,
2: because
1: man.
2: Because over the weekend, they made $55 million domestic and over $100 million worldwide.
1: Let me tell you, man. It felt like people were going back to the theater.
2: Yeah.
1: Yeah, it felt like people were going back to the theater, man.
2: And you know, they were going up against another movie called Masters of the Universe, which they thought was going to be big, and that flopped. That only made like about $29 million.
1: Oh, I make that.
2: Yeah.
1: You know what I'm saying? I'll take $29 million
2: for sure.
1: You know what they spent, though, huh?
2: Yeah, and for those who don't know the Scary Movie, the franchise, and they don't understand how they just take, you know, they spoof and they make parodies off of other scary movies and horror movies. There's some movies that if you didn't see, you probably don't understand them. Like there's one mention about if you've never seen the Demi Moore movie, The Substance.
1: Right.
2: I saw it. Like I thought that was funny, bro.
1: I didn't see it, but I caught it in a scary movie and it was still funny to me. I just didn't get the reference.
2: Yeah, exactly. But it's like I said, it had so many funny moments in there that
1: my daughter Jade, I was like, you must watch every scary movie because I took her to the premiere with me and she was like, oh my God, that's such.
2: Yeah, I thought it was funny. I thought it was clever. There's some, I'm not going to lie, there's some misses there.
1: Yeah.
2: But I still enjoyed the whole movie. But you were on the red carpet. You talked to the brothers about the franchise coming back.
3: Yes, sir.
4: Big boy went bing, bing, bing, bing, bing, bing, bing, big boy.
5: You know what's wild about this? We talked about this.
4: We did. Y'all manifested.
6: He thought I was lying.
5: No, I didn't. Low key, but how does it feel, bro? Low key, how does it feel to have Scary Movie back at home?
4: We say it feels like your little son became a crackhead. And then came back home. And we fed it green juice.
5: and put the little crackhead back into a healthy zone.
4: Yes.
5: Does this one feel different with it being back at home?
7: It feels like it's in step with Scary Movie 1 and 2.
2: Yeah,
7: it feels like the flavor of it is reminiscent of the first two. It feels like it's in tandem. It feels like a continuation from movie 1 and 2. We skipped 3, 4, and 5. Nothing to do with us. We just started back on.
4: We got it back on track.
5: There's some Wayans I haven't met, but I can tell. Now I'm going to just real quick. Okay. Is that a Wayans over there?
7: Yes.
5: See?
7: I said it's a whole lot of Wayans on this set. You can just a lot of Wayans. That many eggs, but a lot of sperm. Not sure.
1: Oh, it's Sean twice and not the third time.
4: Sean got four.
8: That analogy, man.
4: Well, I got three. It's messy. Well, we could clean it up.
1: Amen. But they were talking about how Scary Movie, the franchise, got away from them.
2: Yeah.
1: For 3, 4, and 5, man, and being back at home at number 6. I ain't mad at him.
2: One of the ones without him had Anthony Anderson.
1: And
2: I love that they brought Anthony Anderson in.
1: Yeah, someone that left, he was like, oh man, why did you do those?
2: Yeah.
1: Why did you do those? But congratulations to all the weigh-ins. It's a lot of weigh-ins in that movie. Oh my God. When it's over and you look
2: the credits
1: and you read at the credits, everything is weigh-ins.
9: To see your last name 100 times.
1: Yeah,
9: man. Crazy.
10: Right. It must feel bad if you're weighing and you weren't on there. Like, oh, I didn't make it.
1: Right. Yeah.
9: Damn.
1: Why didn't they put me on there? How'd you get on there? All right, now, Jesus, man, the fake hookup guy.
10: There was that one guy who's like, hey, I got you. Hey, I'm going to hook you up. I got you. Oh. When they don't have the hookup, stop being the hookup guy if you can't be the hookup guy.
1: Hey, man, I saw one over the weekend.
10: Oh, yeah.
1: That was the hookup guy. And even to the point, I was like, oh, there go dude right there.
10: Yeah, well, it happened to me this weekend. So
1: fake-ass hookup guy. All righty, Drake Energy Real 92.3, LA's new home for hip-hop, Big Boy's Neighborhood.
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0: I know enough to like
1: jiu-jitsu.
2: Yeah. I think Lou would get him to the ground, man. And Lou is like real solid.
0: Yeah.
2: You know what I'm saying? Don't put a six pack of beers on it.
3: You know what I'm saying? Don't put beer on the line, dog.
2: Yeah, but anyway.
4: Yeah.
3: I'm fighting to the death. Hey, dude.
2: Savvy over there, like, if you guys only knew.
1: Yeah, look at
4: him. All quiet.
1: Easy, brocha.
2: He's like, man, do your radio stuff. Yeah. Alrighty now, the fake guy hookup. What we got over here, baby boy?
1: Oh man, dude, so we went out this weekend. Me and my girl and the baby. We went out, dude. So we had had dinner. And right away when I walked in, this guy recognized me, which is great. I love it because he was just like, "Oh, I see your videos. They're funny." But then he hit me with the, "Hey, whatever. I got you. I'm gonna hook you guys up." And I was like, "You know what? Don't, because I've been around the hookup dudes and it gets awkward all the time. Sometimes they can and they can't." So I was just like, "Oh, it's all good. Don't even worry about it." Like, and but he kept insisting. He's like, "No. I got you. Like, I got it here, dude. I got you. Like, whatever you guys need." And so we sat down and he started bringing in entrees that we didn't order, but he wanted us to try. "Oh, you gotta try this, dog. Hey, try this, and the cakes, and then." So then we got all this stuff, and we're done. They're very thankful. And then the check came. Everything was on. Was on the check.
2: No, it wasn't.
1: So I was just like, a part of me was like, you know what? It's all good. But then I'm like, I didn't order it. And I just made it weird. I didn't want to be weird about it. So I'm going to go tell him, like, "Hey, man, like, you said you were going to hook it up. Like, what exactly?"
0: Yeah.
1: "Oh, no. I got you. So I was like, "Okay, cool." So then he takes the receipt and I'm seeing him get yelled at. Like, I'm watching him getting in trouble.
2: Oh, my God.
1: And now I'm just like I feel bad. Me and my girl's like, "Don't even just pay for it."
2: Nah,
1: I'm like, "Yeah,
2: man,
1: dude, let me just pay for it." Like,
2: don't pay for that.
1: Nah, because, like, you know, now I know. And then I just won't do it again and won't go there again or whatever. And the guy came and he's looking at me like, "I don't care who he is." Like, he's like, "We got a business to run." Right, like, what are you talking about? And so I understood. And then sure enough, like, they just ended up like taking out the items that he brought in. But it was just so awkward that we had to go through that and sit through another like 10, 15 minutes of having to dissect what was ours.
2: He's probably fired now too.
1: Well, yeah, I don't know. I'm pretty sure something.
2: If he was over there getting dealt with.
1: Yeah, but it's funny how, like, we went through that awkward moment. And as we were walking out, he still was like, "Hey, whenever you want to, come back, man. I got you
4: stop.
1: Guys. And I'm like, "Bro, you do not have the hookup. Hey, stop. Man, yeah. Stop being the hookup guy.
2: Bringing stuff you wouldn't even order."
1: Yeah, dude.
2: I mean, I didn't want no damn frog legs.
1: Yeah.
2: You know what I'm saying? Like,
4: alligator.
2: Yeah.
1: He brought some crab cakes or cupcakes. I don't like this crab cakes.
2: What the hell is a prune flambé surprise? Y'all just set some prunes on fire and brought it over here?
1: Yeah.
2: I don't want this garbage. You continue to hang out with us in the neighborhood. Big boy's neighborhood.

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1: Big Boy Big Neighborhood Boy.
0: Phone Tapperini, ladies and gentlemen. This one right here is Freeze Your Fat Away. This is one of those where why not call a woman about her fat removal procedure? And when she says, you know what? I never booked it. Hey, we know you did. Stop denying it. All righty. I say, well, maybe your boyfriend probably booked it. Let's go to get into your phone tap on the 10s right here. Big Boy's Neighborhood.

0: Hello.
1: Hello, may I speak to please?
0: Yeah, this is.
1: My name is Luther Lufay from Freeze Your Fat Away, and I was calling. I need a little bit more information from you for your upcoming procedure.
0: I've never been to you guys.
1: Is someone there with you and you can't speak right now?
0: No.
1: Let me tell you, body sculpting, fat reduction, freezing your fat away, hun, this is so common. We have so many men and women that come in, and some people are good enough to go right back to work.
0: I don't need that. I didn't call you guys.
1: Of course you don't.
0: I don't understand. Why do you have my name? Is this... I didn't set up an appointment with you guys.
1: Okay, so you're getting some cold feet with that cold fat, huh? All right, well, this is what we're going to...
0: Excuse me? Who says that on the phone, first of all? I have a 25-inch waist. I don't need fat freeze your fat away.
1: 25 does sound small, but I don't know...
0: 25 is tiny.
1: Okay, I don't know if we're doing, you know, your bat wings or... You know, I don't know if it's cellulite on your butt.
0: Maybe. What is a bat wing?
1: You know, come on, hon. When you go and you put your hands over your head, when you're not using a filter, think about that.
0: What name do you have on this procedure?
1: Okay, the name that I have is... Yes, and it has been paid for in full, but it's been paid for half. So already, you got 3 hours, so you might as well take advantage of the 3 hours and let me freeze your fat away.
0: I didn't set up this appointment. You don't know anything, and you're making a lot of assumptions.
1: I'm sorry for calling and trying to give you the gift of, you know, freezing your fat away, but you put the food down your throat, so you need to take the responsibility. And...
0: My God. Responsibility?
1: Yes.
0: You are... I am done with this. I'm done. Nobody speaks to me that way. You're a joke.
2: 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Every hour, every day. Right here at Big Boy's Neighborhood.
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1: Do continue to hang with us in the neighborhood. Mariana, we're coming back with YG and Kendrick, the album Advice.
2: Yes, sir. Yeah. He said that the advice that Kendrick gave him changed his whole life, pretty
1: much. There it is. We'll talk about it. Y'all continue to hang with us in the neighborhood. Big Boys Neighborhood.

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1: Big Boy
0: Neighborhood, Mariana in the Neighborhood, Marty to the Potty, YG, K. Kendrick Lamar, speak on it.
2: Yes, sir, 400. So YG sat down with DJ Head, and you know, he's doing his album rollout right now. You know, he's going to be dropping The Gentleman's Club June 19th. When he sat down with him, he talked about life-changing advice that Kendrick gave him.
3: Like, I was talking to Doc, I'm playing on the album and then I'm having the same convo with bro, and I'm telling him about what I was doing, like putting out albums just to get out the deal. You know what I'm saying? Because my deal's f***ed up. Mm-hmm. And then he was like, bro, you was on that? You was really doing that? I'm like, yeah, I was on that. He was like, yeah, bro, you ain't never supposed to do that. Like, you ain't never put, like, the music cannot, like, you got to give it your all every time. I'm like, yeah, bro, I f***ed up.
1: Yeah, don't sacrifice the music.
2: Yeah.
1: I hear what Dot was saying with that. Yeah.
2: I love that he gave him that advice. But he said that after My Crazy Life, that's when he started doing that. And I remember that album clearly. So it's crazy that he's saying that, because it's like, even the albums after, I still was kind of messing with YG,
1: you
2: know?
1: I didn't think that there was anything while I was sleeping on. Like, oh, he's trying to do a fulfillment.
2: Exactly. So imagine if he did give it his all. Like, I'm just wondering what that would sound like.
1: Yeah, but I can definitely hear what Kendrick is saying. Like, nah, man, because this is what's going to carry you even when you're out of this bad deal.
2: Yes.
1: This is what's going to carry you. So that's great advice.
2: Yeah, that is real life-changing advice.
1: Have you got any real advice? What's the best or worst advice someone's giving you?
2: Oh, I got some bad advice from this girl that I used to work with. My boss, he kind of had like... I don't want to do too much because I think you guys might know him.
1: Oh, really? You want to take a breather when we come back?
2: Yeah. But it's tea. Yeah.
1: Take a breather.
2: Because I'm like...
1: And figure out how you can tell the story.
2: Without dropping names or anything like that.
1: What's the worst or best advice you ever got from someone?
4: This is recent, too. Like, a couple years ago, I got some good advice when it comes to the workplace. And one of my producers once told me, like, just produce your position. Like, whatever position you're in, just try to produce it as much as possible. Like, you do you... You know, whatever you feel the right move is or the right situation to do, like, just do it. And then, like, if it works out, it works out. If it doesn't, then we won't get, like, I don't know. It's just always produce your position. I always think
1: about
4: that.
1: That's like, don't love your job, job your love.
4: What are you talking about?
5: I'm literally going to say that right now.
4: Man, I'm
5: your job, your love.
1: I'm sitting here trying to find it. I'm like, produce your position. I'm like, dude, is it? Why am I not totally getting this?
4: That'd be great.
1: Yeah.
2: Oh, my God.
1: Be great. You know what I mean? Yeah.
5: Great. Sick.
1: I love what you just did there, Lewis. Oh, Leviticus. What you
5: Leviticus.
1: Just did there right there.
5: Leviticus was not my name.
2: Wait, was that good or bad advice?
1: And you two there, Juan.
5: That's a relic.
1: But I want to hear from you right now, ma'am. What's the best or worst advice you've gotten from someone? Hit us up. Big Boys Neighborhood.
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14: 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It drops. 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

0: Enjoy, Albuquerque's old school hot 95.1. Big Boy's Big Neighborhood, boy. We're asking you, what's the best or worst advice you've gotten from someone? Mariana?
1: Yes.
0: Go ahead, my love.
1: Finally, now that I like cleared it, I had some really bad advice from this girl one time that I used to work with years back, maybe like about 5 years ago. Mm-hmm. And so my boss had kind of like demoted me over something dumb. It was very dumb. And I think Quest knows. So right. I had.
0: As soon as you start talking, Quest starts shaking his head like, oh, I know this story.
1: Right, right.
0: Because y'all work together, right?
1: Yes.
0: Okay.
1: And so I got, you know, taken away from that position, but still worked there. And I was looking for some advice from, another woman that was doing the same thing that I was kind of, and that I was inspired by. And so I went up to her and I was like, what should I do? You know, like, how can I, you know, come back? And then she was like, oh, you just kind of have to kiss ass. You just have to like do that. And like, trust me, it'll work. And it's like, I, for a second, thought about that, but then I was like, no, I'm not doing that. Like, mm-hmm. That's not like who I am as a person, number one. And number two, like, I still have like good work ethics. Like, just because right. one mistake that happened, like, it didn't mean that I had to like go over there and kiss ass. Like,
0: do I know the person?
1: I think okay. you do know the okay. person. Yeah.
0: And then there's some things where you say, you know what? Let me stay the course and see what it is.
1: Exactly.
0: You know what I'm saying?
1: Yeah.
0: That one you don't.
1: No.
0: Yeah.
1: For
0: that,
1: sure,
0: you know what
1: no.
0: I mean? Like, nah.
1: That was
0: that
1: like
0: one.
1: Her way of like, I guess how she got a lot of things. You know, and I was like, oh, I'm not down for that. Like, if this is how you are moving, like, maybe I'm not as inspired as right. I thought I was, you know?
0: You're like, maybe I just want to go back to school.
1: Right.
0: Maybe this
1: yeah.
0: radio thing ain't for me if this is what we doing here. And you were saying, hey, Seuss, that we got a call. And what did the person say?
2: Everybody said, like, don't let people borrow money. Like, give it to them. Don't right. let them borrow it because they're not going to give it back.
0: Oh,
2: so
0: yeah.
2: just give it to them. Make yeah. sure it's
0: yeah.
2: theirs.
0: Yeah, man. Yeah. This, you can have this. Don't come back again.
1: Yeah.
0: Oh, I wish I would have learned that years ago.
2: You know what bad advice I got? I remember like just bury money. Like, I remember I buried a...
1: Buried
2: don't
1: money.
2: Bury money. Yeah, because you make...
0: You
2: when I was younger,
0: money?
2: I came up on like... It wasn't even a lot of money. It was yeah. like $1,000. I remember I was like, oh, you know what? I'm going to bury it.
0: And so did somebody tell you or you saw something?
2: No, like somebody told me like, oh, yeah, bury that, man, because people like... And I'm just like, yeah, you're right. I'm just going to bury it. So I buried it.
1: You put, did it?
2: Yeah, and oh I put it in a Ziploc bag and this and that,
0: oh,
2: but I
0: no.
2: think it got wet. And it deformed, and it was all mushy.
0: Oh,
2: and,
0: yeah.
2: And I didn't know that.
0: You ever heard Black Sam talk about the story huh. when they buried the money in the safe? The safe is at the Marathon now.
1: Uh-huh.
0: And I think that he buried like $250,000. He
2: oh
0: tells
2: my
0: me the
2: God.
0: Story.
2: Oh my.
0: And they lost like 50 racks or something.
2: Oh.
0: He said it was just deteriorating in their hands.
2: Yes.
0: He said they would have to try to peel it apart and blow dry it.
1: Oh.
0: Yeah, man, it's in my off air with
2: Yeah, I thought it was
0: Black
2: gonna
0: Sam.
2: Look cool.
0: Yeah,
2: yeah, yeah
0: but
2: it was cool,
0: like when
2: no.
0: him and Nip came back, it was like done.
2: Yeah.
0: Yeah, man.
2: Yeah, I know it was
0: the worst
2: advice.
0: Have you ever heard the worst advice that Eddie Murphy talks about?
2: With oh, yeah, with
0: James Brown.
2: Oh, with James Brown. Oh, yeah.
0: Yeah, when he was talking about, he was like, yeah. man, he was like, you know, when you get some money, bury it. He was like, $1 million. He said, if you ever make $1 million, then Eddie Murphy was like, I have $1 million. He's like, you have $1 million.
2: Yeah,
0: and he was like, no, I have $1 million. He was like, well, take it and bury it.
2: Yeah, he's like, buy some land and bury money in there. And he goes like, yeah, but what if they take the land? But they won't know where the money is.
0: Yeah, bad advice.
1: Hit
0: us up. What's the best or worst advice you've ever gotten from someone? Hit us up, Big Boy's Neighborhood.

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1: Big Boy Neighborhood.
0: All right, now, what's the best or worst advice you've ever gotten from someone? We're going to bring Sean into the neighborhood to see what's going down with Sean. Sean, hello.
2: Hello.
0: Hello there, Sean. Sean, what's the best or worst advice you've gotten from someone?
2: The best advice I've gotten from my friends and family is not to give up on my business. And I'm glad I took that advice.
0: Not to give up on your business?
2: On my business.
0: Okay.
2: 4 years later, I am the number one business in Gardena. My business partner decided to one day just walk away and vandalize my business.
0: What? Damn. What kind of business is it, Sean?
2: A fitness nutrition center.
0: So are you still open now, or did the vandalism, did it close you down?
2: No, it closed me down for maybe like 2 days.
0: Okay.
2: But I am open 4 years later, and we are booming.
0: Go ahead now.
3: Yeah.
0: All right, there it is.
3: Let's talk about.
0: So the advice of your family and your loved ones and friends told you to keep moving and keep doing what you got to do.
2: Yes.
0: All right.
2: A lot of blood, sweat, and tears went into that business.
0: I heard that.
3: I love it. And
0: you say that you're the, what was your standing, the stats that you gave us?
2: According to Google Review and our plaque, we are the number one fitness center in the center of Gardena.
0: There it is right there.
3: Oh, man.
0: And where's your old business partner at?
2: I don't know.
0: There it is. All right. I don't know. Watch your old business partner call up and be like, well, the worst advice I got was when they told me to get out the fitness business with Sean. Man, what's the best or worst advice you've ever got?
4: When it comes to frozen food, the bad advice was, even though it's expired, you still got like 2 weeks on it.
0: Really?
5: Who
4: yeah,
5: said
4: right,
5: that?
4: Bro. Oh. One of my homies.
0: Oh, and you got sick or you made something?
4: 1,000%, bro. Yeah, I'm going to microwave pizzas.
0: Oh, really?
4: It was expired, and then I was like, I still got like 2 weeks. It's only been 2 weeks. That's cool. And then I ate one, and I was down for like 3 days.
0: Oh, damn.
4: Yeah, never
0: I
4: again.
0: Always hear that you got extra time on certain things.
4: Oh, no, dog.
0: Okay, I need to go clean out my deep freezer.
4: Right.
0: Yeah, man. You ever heard of a business called Foop? It was a meat.
5: No.
0: Yeah, it's been in my refrigerator since 97.
5: Oh, my God.
0: They're like, no. What's the best or worst advice you've gotten from someone? Hit us up. Oh, my God, dude. I remember I had a guy that was like an accountant for our family.
5: Okay.
0: And at one point, Kevin Hart was looking for investors when he was doing his own, like his own comedy thing. Mm-hmm. And my guy told me, don't invest. And it came out to be one of Kevin's biggest comedy specials, period.
3: Damn.
0: And then Kevin just moved on from there, and they were looking for investors, man. And my guy was like, don't invest in that.
5: Wow.
0: Yep. Damn, man. There it is. And that's why I'm here.
3: Yeah.
0: Big Boys Neighborhood.
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0: I don't know if it's the best or the worst, Big. I need you to help me with this one. My mom told me to leave my girlfriend. I need you to.
1: You ever heard when people say mama knows best? You know what I'm saying? I think we want the best for our kids, right? Yeah. So why would your mom tell you, give you advice to leave your girlfriend?
0: I brought another woman to the house the other day, so I tried to figure out which one I wanted, and she picked the other one.
1: Oh, okay. Well, there it is. All right. Well,
2: looks like you're experimenting. Right.
1: Okay, so your mom is telling you to leave your girlfriend so you can have this new girl.
0: Correct.
1: Oh, okay. Correct. So your mom don't like certain things about what does your mom not like about your current girlfriend?
0: She doesn't let me go to her house and visit. She doesn't like anything about her. She doesn't like the way she cooks. She doesn't like carne asada. She doesn't like nothing.
1: Really though. So your girl don't like that, or your mom?
0: Both of them don't like it.
1: My
0: mom don't like the carne asada. She wants the macaroni cheese, the beans and greens and cheese.
1: Right.
0: My girlfriend wants the carne asada.
1: Okay.
0: So I gotta make sure I try to delegate this.
1: All right, let me tell y'all some of the worst advice. Let me tell y'all some of the worst advice I got.
3: What?
1: When somebody said pick up on Greg on one. You know what I'm saying? Not the worst, but it was kind of Hey man, Greg, go where your heart goes.
2: Yeah.
1: You know what I'm saying? Go where your heart goes. You know, I would have to go real deep to see why, because usually if your mom don't like someone, your mom got receipts.
3: Mm-hmm.
1: You know what I'm saying? Yeah. So if your mom got receipts, bro, then you gotta listen. But also, if you bring in a new girl to the house already, then you got questions too, right, Greg?
0: Yes, I do.
1: All right, that was Greg right there, you guys.
2: Oh, genius!
1: Yeah, buddy.
3: The best advice I heard.
1: Yeah. Man. Best I ever had. All righty now. Y'all continue to hang out with us in the neighborhood. Real 92.3, LA's new home for hip-hop. Big Boy Neighborhood. Thank you, Greg.

0: Hot 95.1 Albuquerque's Old School. Big Boys Neighborhood. First off, before we get into this phone tab, man, I got to thank Louis because when I do the phone taps, they're written down as well. You know, oh, this is today, so on and so forth. And Louis's the one that prepares the sheets for me.
1: Yeah.
0: And look at this, man.
2: What happened,
0: Big? This is Louis Cowbell.
3: Oh.
0: As much as he hates this phone tap, it was scheduled for our producer, and he was like, you know what? I'll type it. I see where it says Black Bastard down here at the bottom. This is where Louis thought, we did like this like live broadcast,
2: hell
0: right?
2: Yeah, with J. Cole.
0: And Louis brings the bell out. Yeah, we're there with J. Cole. He's ringing the bell. Mm-hmm. And so Louis's thing is he brings it out. He brings it back to the neighborhood. That bell has been in the neighborhood for many a years. Louis left, and not left to go home, but he left it, and I picked it up.
1: Mm-hmm.
0: Brought it back, and I told him, I said, Louis, you lost the iconic neighborhood bell.
2: Yeah, man.
0: Believe that, man.
2: This sounds like this
0: is some crying that you did even before the quarterback from the Chargers, Phillip Rivers.
2: Yeah, that's true, Doug. Yeah, I've been crying for a long time.
0: Yeah, you got some, this is like one of the OG crying.
2: Yeah,
0: and we're going to do a series of Louis crying.
2: Oh, my gosh.
0: But right now, this is Louis losing a cowbell. Let's go ahead and get into your phone tap on the 10s right here. Big Boys Neighborhood.

0: What up?
1: Yo, Louis.
0: Man, I'm so sorry. That cowbell is like a celebrity within itself. We get stars that ask if they ring it. I'm not understanding where the bell was left at.
2: I opened up my backpack. I checked in and the bell was not in there. Dude,
0: did you ever put it in your backpack?
2: That's the thing, nah.
0: Like, that don't make no sense.
2: I don't know, man. I don't know.
0: Damn. Dude, I'm so man. It's like, I'm in a hurry, bro. Dude, who do you think got the man?
2: I don't know if it's security. Like, I don't know, dude.
0: Why would security mess with you, dude? That's not stupid.
2: Just grab it, dude. I just grab it and just put it in my backpack, bro.
0: It's all if I would have, could have, should have now. You up.
2: What's Jason gonna say, Dig?
0: He gonna be pissed off. I'm gonna tell you straight up, Lou. Just take a couple days off and just kind of stay out my face.
2: Dude, are you serious?
0: I'm dead serious.
2: Dig, I'm sorry, bro. It's not even like,
0: I don't give a what happens under the sun.
2: Whatever I have to do, bro.
0: Don't come back to work until you come with that bill. All
2: right,
0: you crying?
2: I don't want to make any dates, bro. Cowbell, bro. Like, dude. I'm just a cowbell, big. Whatever I have to do, dog. Go to the video cameras. Every listener, bro. Security, I don't care, dog. Like, I'll get that cowbell, bro. I'm sorry,
0: I want to hear that bell back on the show. That same one. You remember how it sounds? It sounds like this.
2: You're a piece of you guys. Did you make me cry right now, dog?
0: I can't cry.
2: Jerks, bro.
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1: You continue to hang out with us in the neighborhood. Mariana, survey says.
2: Survey says.
1: Survey says what?
3: That The Weeknd is the most listened to artist during sex. Yeah.
1: During sex.
3: During sex. Intimacy or whatever.
1: We'll come back. We'll talk about it. Big Boy Neighborhood.

0: Albuquerque's old school hot 95.1. Big Boy
1: Big
0: Neighborhood.
1: Boy.
0: Survey says.
2: Survey says.
0: Survey says what, Mariana?
1: That The Weeknd is the most listened to artist during sex. Good and job. Honestly, I'm not surprised. I feel like he is a vibe. He has that like aesthetic, like
0: I
1: the music.
0: If I ever have. But maybe, I don't know.
1: The list, there's a list for this, Big.
0: Okay.
1: And it's kind of crazy, okay? Because he's at number one. At number two, I feel like you're not going to guess who it is, but it's Kanye.
0: Oh, really?
1: At number two. Yeah, I'm
3: what
1: like.
3: Song? Runaway?
1: So random, right?
0: Man, what Kanye song are we smashing to?
1: That's what I'm
0: to?
1: Saying.
0: Like, come on now, man.
1: Three Deftones.
0: Yeah, all right.
1: Yeah.
3: Okay, now.
1: Four. You could see Deftones?
3: Yeah. I'll tell you later.
0: Really? I'll tell you later.
1: Wrong.
0: Yeah, just tell us. Don't show us. You know what I'm saying?
3: Yeah.
1: Four is Drake.
0: All right.
1: And I could see that, definitely.
0: Oh, I can see Drake being on there.
1: Right. Five, Lana Del Rey. Six, yes? Kendrick Lamar. Yeah.
0: Really? Maybe the song Love.
1: Yeah, that one or one of the songs with SZA.
0: Yeah.
1: But other than that, like, yeah, imagine this plane.
0: Yeah, they not like us.
1: Yeah. I'll be like, red flag, walk out.
3: He's talking about the exes. You know?
1: Yeah. Expeditiously.
0: He's not like me.
1: Yeah. We have Tyler, the Creator at number seven, really? Which I also found interesting. And I'm a Tyler fan. Like, I just don't want to, like, listen to Tyler.
0: I don't really smash or do anything like to music.
1: To music?
0: Like I'm not a like, oh, you know, mm-hmm. I'm not a hookup on music guy.
3: Yeah.
0: I don't need a sound. And then plus I'll be paying attention to it. Did I get through a whole song? You know what I'm saying? Yeah. Had to do like a quest mix with just like a couple songs. You know, make it seem like I really
1: like,
0: went.
1: Play it out.
0: Yeah, man. Do you listen to music when you...
3: Yeah, and I made the mistake of like, I listened to Frankie J and I met Frankie J and I told him and I said,
1: what?
3: Hey, you make, because of you, I'm making love. And he said, huh? I said, yeah, because of you, I'm making love. And he said, what the, get this guy away. And I'm like, I'm trying to say because of your music, I'm making, because of the music.
1: Right.
3: And
1: oh
3: the, but he got creeped out. And I kept digging myself in a hole because I was just like, yeah, when I make love, I hear you.
1: That is kind of
3: like,
1: creepy
3: what?
1: Though.
3: What? He's like, yo, get him away from me. He got creeped
0: and
3: out.
0: And Frankie J is such a nice guy.
3: Yes. But you can tell he just smiled, gave me a half hug.
1: Oh,
3: no.
1: Oh, yeah.
3: Hilarious. Yeah, no, it's just like, because of you, I make love. Imagine that. Just like, because of you, I make love. And right. I hear you when I make love.
0: Hey, man, for you to be a comedian and be so in public, you're awkward, huh?
3: I'm very awkward. Yeah. Yes. 1,000%.
1: Just blurt out whatever.
3: I'm very awkward in public, dude. Yeah. I can't do it. On stage, I can handle it. But in real life, it's just, and I just leave.
1: I feel like the Netflix and chill works. When I used to have a boyfriend, you know?
0: Oh.
1: Yeah. Music is cool too, though. Don't get me wrong, but I don't want to listen to Kendrick or Tyler or Kanye.
0: Yeah.
1: Like, throw me some Brent Faiyaz or something. I don't know.
3: I can see The Weeknd though.
0: What about you? To music, Lou?
4: No, but you know what? One time, some girl put on Michael Jackson, and we smashed to Michael Jackson.
1: What?
4: It was awkward as hell.
1: Yeah, see, I wouldn't do that. Like, play it.
0: Yeah, I'm gonna say that. Whole different kind of beaty, though.
3: I was like, this is
0: all right now.
3: I'm with it.
0: Big boy neighborhood.
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1: Low hanging fruit.
2: Big boy neighborhood.
0: Louis G is up in here. What up, Lou Dolls?
3: Let me tell you about the World Cup this week, bro. I don't think people are excited as they should be, as they should right now.
1: As I am,
3: it is major, guys. My buddy Hugo was having this conversation with this girl yesterday, and he was like, dude, me and my girl almost got in an argument because she doesn't understand just how big this is and how it means to Mexico hosting and the U.S. hosting. And it's like, you know what? I feel like the U.S. doesn't have that hype right now.
0: Right.
3: Like, it's not, they're not hyping it up as much as they should. We're not really owning it. When you have Mexico over there, like, you got these teams arriving in Mexico already, and they're
1: playing mariachi for the players.
3: Just to get off the plane.
2: That's
3: Mexico, South Africa team just got off the plane. And they're treating it with mariachi.
0: And where at though?
3: In Mexico.
2: Oh, yeah. I love mariachi. Yeah.
3: I haven't seen any videos of great gestures that the U.S. has done for teams who have showed up to the U.S.
0: I saw on the news this morning, they said teams are arriving.
3: Yeah. That's it.
1: Awesome.
2: Hey, what up?
0: They're like, countries are arriving. And that was just at the bottom at the ticker tape. I was like, oh, okay.
3: Yeah, that's crazy.
0: But you know what it is, too? I think when we see it other places, I think the world reacts.
3: Mm-hmm. Yeah.
0: You know, I don't know if we here in the States are embracing it as a world event and how big it is. I don't know if we just in a goofy place right now.
2: Yeah.
0: I don't know.
3: Yeah,
0: man.
1: I gone to my white friend's house and they're like, oh, yeah, just come in. I'm like, dude, you got to greet me in. Like, what's going on? Like, can't just open your door. It's your house. Right. Yeah, come here, dude. If you want something, just get it from the fridge. Like,
0: what,
1: no.
0: Sinners invite me in?
2: There's no culture to it.
1: Yeah, I was like, come on. We got to, like, you know.
3: Yeah, I think it's just crazy. Like, even the U.S., like, the U.S. just banned, like, a referee from Somalia.
0: Really?
1: Crazy.
3: They're banning them, not even allowing a referee any of the games in the U.S. See, like,
1: come on.
0: And then there's just some places, too, man, where, you know, there's countries when things are going on, they'll say, don't travel there. Or you'll say, why do I want to travel there?
2: Yeah.
0: And, of course, when it comes to sports, you got to go if you're in the World Cup. But there's also some people that's probably saying, man, like, why do I want to go? Like, it's not great right now.
3: Yeah, like, I'm pumped up for Thursday's, obviously, the Mexico game.
0: You talking about your belly?
3: I'm talking to people like, yo, do you guys get the day off? You guys get there? They're like, no, we're just working. I'm like, oh, what the hell?
2: They should get the day off.
3: Normally, should be like, oh, take the day off.
2: God. It's the World Cup.
0: She just said,
3: we're having a birthday on the World Cup day the same day.
2: It's getting real special up in
3: here. Game starts at 12. How long is the party going to be, bro?
1: No.
2: We'll be fine.
1: And the best part is going to be in our time. We're going to have to wake up at 3 in the morning, 2 in the morning. Come on, guys.
0: What we do for work.
1: Yeah.
3: Yeah, that's true.
0: We do anyway. You know what I mean? Like, for work, we got to get up and do it.
3: I just feel like the hype isn't there in America.
0: Well, you know what,
3: right?
0: Well, I'm hyped. Let me tell you here, my little finger friend.
3: Yeah, man, what's up?
0: You got to be the one.
1: That's right.
0: You got to create the hype, man.
1: Let's go.
0: All righty. So there you
1: go.
0: I put that on you.
1: Ambassador.
0: You
3: Follow
0: the kid.
3: There
0: it is. You said you're a
3: bastard.
0: What?
3: Oh, no, I said I'm
0: an ambassador. Oh, I thought you said you're the bastard. I'm a bastard to her. I thought he said. I'm a bastard to her. I'm a bastard to her. So you're an ambassador.
3: An ambassador.
0: Oh, there it is right there. Big boy's neighborhood.

0: 95.1 Albuquerque's old school. Big Boy's Neighborhood. All righty now. Jesus Sepulveda's up in here. Jesus, hang loose. What you got, my brother?
1: Oh, man. It's so cool to watch the scary movie franchise come back. You know, everybody's in there. I just think it's so funny because, like, it's like a family business, right?
2: Yes, sir.
1: And then they actually asked David Wayans Jr. how he felt about being in the family business.
3: What is the biggest difference between, like, working with your family and, like, working outside? What do you miss the most?
4: The pay. I get paid a lot more not working with them. they get a little Damon discount, you know. But I love them, and they paved the way, so, you know, I'm happy to do it. I'll do it for free. Not for real.
0: Yeah,
4: you know,
0: I'm about to say, don't say that.
1: Yeah, for real. And it's so true, because you're working with family. It's like, come on, dude. Just come in. And you got to say, yeah, it's his family. So I'm pretty sure that's
0: in the game,
1: true.
0: You know?
1: Yeah, that's true.
0: Of course, he's working hard to keep himself in.
1: He really is. He's starting his own. But then we got to see new faces, new Waynes,
0: I know,
1: the new generation is growing, though. That's a good thing. But it's like, some people might say, like, oh, just because your family, you're in there. No, they still had to make the family audition.
5: Wow. This is crazy. Come here. This is my sister's egg. This is Greg Wayans, and doesn't he look a lot like Keenan?
6: What was the audition process like? What was that like? What was that?
5: The audition process. We had the audition.
7: Yeah, it was real.
5: He had the audition. Like, everybody
6: auditioned.
5: Damon made me audition for more money. You think I'm going to just give him a part?
7: Auditioned 3 times. What? And my goal was absolutely all I cared
5: ain't
7: about.
5: Ain't nothing free in the Wayans family. That's how we do it. You think this is nepotism? Nah, you got to earn your stripes in here. This is how we do it in the Wayans family. 3 times. Almost was about to be a 4th.
7: My goal is always just to make them laugh. That's all I cared about.
0: Hey, man. If y'all don't know Keenan Wayans, when he said he looked like Keenan, dude, he looked like Keenan Wayans.
1: Yeah, in the
0: video. That's the one I pointed out to where I was like, when I was on the red carpet, I said, I don't know every Wayans here, but I was like, is that a Wayne? That's the one I pointed to.
1: It looked just like a
0: Wayans. Yeah, man.
1: Yeah,
0: there was so many of them running around. I'm like, look at all these Wayans. You get a Wayans.
1: It's so crazy. I mean, this moment is very iconic. I think it's because of me, like, I was growing up in it. Like, you know, you want to be in it. You want to be a part of that world, you know, the scary movie world. And it sucks that Keith Lee actually missed out on an opportunity just because somebody in his team,
0: Keith Lee, the food guy?
1: Yeah, Keith Lee, the food guy, yeah.
8: We got an email from Marlon Wayans, and they are doing promotion for Scary Movie 6. They're doing a press tour here in Dallas, and they wanted us to come and eat some food with them during the press tour. Somebody on our team told them that we need 6 figures in order to do it, so they backed out.
9: Yeah, that's crazy.
8: It wasn't about the money. So we got to go back to them and let them know that I don't want to charge a single dollar. I ain't never charged nobody no money to go hang out and eat no food.
10: And that's like a cultural.
8: Yeah, so I don't know who on the team said that, but we gotta have a conversation.
0: Wait, hold on. If somebody on the team said 100 racks, who would just say that?
1: Well, and that's the thing about him is that a lot of people that work with him are family. So it's another one of those, like, that someone in the family kind of did that, or I don't
0: probably
1: know.
0: Make it for themselves, huh?
1: Right. Yeah. So that's the thing that sucks, too. That's the thing that sucks, too, about hiring family, because someone might feel a little comfortable to do something like that. You know,
0: would you hire your brothers? Would you hire your brothers to
1: work? That's crazy, because there's certain things that if I heard, I'm like, they definitely said something like that.
0: Really? No.
1: Yeah.
0: Are you the only funny one? I know Pops is funny, but are you the only comedian?
1: My sister is funnier than me.
0: Really?
1: For sure.
0: You gotta get give us a number on her, man. Maybe she can join the show.
1: She is definitely more funny.
0: You continue to hang out with us in the neighborhood, man. Big Boy's Neighborhood.
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0: for whatever reason, they weren't allowed to sell the house right away. They had to give it like a couple years before they sold it. And also they were going through like legal battles of who was going to own it, what son, what daughter and stuff like that. So the house was kind of vacant for that a couple years. And he was talking about like, and by the way, the house is haunted.
1: Oh. What? Oh, she said that? God.
0: She said that the son said, well, the house is haunted, by the way. Then she also said that there were some workers there when they finally came to remodel it because they were going to sell it. And even the workers were talking about stuff in the garage was like moving.
2: Oh, man.
0: Her daughter eventually got
2: it. You didn't know? They didn't have to disclose it?
0: No! And then she was talking about how her daughter, at one point when the house was vacant, they accidentally delivered some mail to that address as opposed to the house next door. And when she went over there to get something by the door, she just felt this, like, cold, eerie thing and then saw a shadow at the door.
2: And this is where you live.
0: And this is where I live!
2: Hey, man.
0: None of this was disclosed to me.
2: Let me tell you. Do what blacks do.
0: What?
2: Move. We don't play with that.
0: Dog, I'm sitting there and I'm like, oh my gosh. So I got all this information in my head and I'm freaking out. And I'm like, okay, now I understand what's going on. And I'm like, do I tell Myra? Do I tell my parents? My parents are going to.
2: Well, you just did.
0: Well, yeah, I know now, but I feel like my parents are literally going to go to church and go bring a priest.
2: Oh, yeah, they will.
0: Because we never really did that. And that's traditional to
2: do. You didn't do that?
1: No, yeah, you didn't bless the house. The beginning.
2: Oh. Gotta bless the house, Lou. God,
0: yeah, we never blessed the house.
2: That's why that dead European is running all around the house. Like, what are you doing?
0: But I looked at it. I
2: tried Amazon.
3: I mean, exorcist ice.
2: What'd you say?
3: An exorcist ice.
0: Yeah. I tried to search online for any medical things or anybody died in the house, but there was no record shown, whatever. But the lady died in the house.
2: Oh, and you sure?
0: And now we feel like this is like this.
2: Had
0: is
2: you ever
0: happening.
2: Seen that neighbor before?
0: Yeah, I've
2: seen the neighbor. I was about to say, maybe you did.
0: Oh my gosh, maybe I did it.
1: Oh my God.
0: She was like, what day? I love when she came back around finally and she was just like, hey, you know, don't even believe in that stuff. You know, I don't believe in it. Oh. I don't believe in it. Don't believe in that stuff. I was like,
2: and then her left arm fell
1: off.
2: Y'all continue to hang with us in the

0: never change.
1: Albuquerque's old school hot 95.1.
2: Big boy.
1: Big neighborhood boy. Phone tapperini, ladies and gentlemen. This one right here is Freeze Your Fat Away. This is one of those where why not call a woman about her fat removal procedure? And when she says, you know what, I never booked it. Hey, we know you did. Stop denying it. All righty. I say, well, maybe your boyfriend probably booked it. Let's go to get into your phone tap on the 10s right here. Big boy's neighborhood.

0: Hello.
1: Hello, may I speak to please?
0: Yeah, this is.
1: My name is Luther Lufay from Freeze Your Fat Away, and I was calling. I need a little bit more information from you for your upcoming procedure.
0: I've never been to you guys.
1: Is someone there with you and you can't speak right now?
0: No.
1: Let me tell you, body sculpting, fat reduction, freezing your fat away, hun, this is so common. We have so many men and women that come in, and some people are good enough to go right back to work.
0: I don't need that. I didn't call you guys.
1: Of course you don't.
0: I don't understand. Why do you have my name? Is this... I didn't set up an appointment with you guys.
1: Okay, so you're getting some cold feet with that cold fat, huh? All right, well, this is what we're going to...
0: Excuse me? Who says that on the phone, first of all? I have a 25-inch waist. I don't need fat freeze your fat away.
1: 25 does sound small, but I don't know...
0: 25 is tiny.
1: Okay, I don't know if we're doing, you know, your bat wings or... You know, I don't know if it's cellulite on your butt.
0: Maybe.
1: You know, come on, hon. When you go and you put your hands over your head, when you're not using a filter, think about that.
0: What name do you have on this procedure?
1: Okay, the name that I have is...
0: What?
1: Yes, and it has been paid for in full, but it's been paid for half. So already, you got 3 hours, so you might as well take advantage of the 3 hours and let me freeze your fat away.
0: I didn't set up this appointment. You don't know anything, and you're making a lot of assumptions.
1: I'm sorry for calling and trying to give you the gift of, you know, freezing your fat away. But you put the food down your throat, so you need to take the responsibility. And
0: oh, my God. Responsibility?
1: Yes.
0: You are... I am done with this. I'm done. Nobody speaks to me that way. You're a joke.
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1: And do continue to hang with us in the neighborhood.
0: Mariana.
2: Quinceañera season. Yeah, it's man. Here. My nieces, we're planning a last minute, super last minute quinceañera for my niece. And it's coming in like 2 weeks. My mom's saying that she's
0: not
2: going to go.
0: You're doing a quinceañera in 2 weeks?
2: Yes.
0: No, you're not.
2: It's a whole
0: no.
2: big deal because my mom doesn't even want to go because they're not having the church services.
3: Impossible.
2: Mm. Yeah.
0: Y'all planning a quinceañera in 2-3 weeks?
2: Yep.
0: Oh, you crazy.
2: Yeah.
0: Crazy.
2: That's my family.
0: Yeah, man. You know you're on your way to disaster. This is
2: exactly.
0: Y'all continue to hang with us in the neighborhood. Big boy neighborhood.

0: 95.1 Albuquerque's old school. Big Boy's Neighborhood. Boy. To our producer, Jay Savvy. Man, Louis gonna whoop your ass one day. I'm just gonna tell you.
1: Oh, damn, dude.
0: I'm just gonna tell you,
2: bro.
0: Right. Yeah.
3: I feel like he can't hear me. You don't even got them headphones on his ears.
0: Yeah, man.
4: Damn.
3: Just trying to give me that deaf ear, dog.
0: What's going on, man? Hey, Mighty, let me ask you this.
4: Yes.
0: In real talk, if Jay Savvy and Louis, just looking at them, if they were to have like a fist fight right now,
4: they
0: square
4: who would win? I don't know, dude. I think they would both just, they would look like cats fighting, to be honest.
0: Damn. Like the girl swinging
4: yes,
0: and everything.
4: I don't know why I see that. Like, that's what I envisioned in my brain.
0: Right. But you did look at them. She studied them.
1: I think Lou would win, but he's one of those like fighters that cry. You know what I mean?
0: He
1: lost.
0: It'd be hard for me because you have what, four kids?
1: Yeah.
0: Daddy's strength is just different.
1: Yeah.
0: Like if they were coming at his kids, he'd kill Louis.
1: Yeah.
0: But Louis your dad too, so maybe not. I think Lou know jujitsu and all that.
1: I think a little bit. I know enough jujitsu.
0: I think Lou would get him to the ground, man. And Lou is like real solid.
1: Yeah.
0: You know what I'm saying? Don't put a six pack of beers on it.
3: You know what I'm saying? Don't put beer on the line, dog.
0: Yeah, but anyway.
4: Yeah.
3: Fighting to the death. Hey, dude.
0: Savvy over there, like, if you guys only knew.
1: Yeah, look at
4: him. All quiet.
1: Easy, brocha.
0: He's like, man, do your radio stuff. Yeah. All righty now. The fake guy hookup. What we got over here, baby boy?
1: Oh, man, dude. So we went out this weekend, me and my girl and the baby. We went out, dude. So we had dinner. And right away when I walked in, this guy recognized me, which is great. I love it because he was just like, oh, I see your videos. They're funny. But then he hit me with the, hey, whatever. I got you. I'm going to hook you guys up. And I was like, you know what? Don't, because I've been around the hookup dudes and it gets awkward all the time. Sometimes they can and they can't. So I was just like, oh, it's all good. Don't even worry about it. Like, but he kept insisting. He's like, no, I got you. Like, I got it here, dude. I got you. Like, whatever you guys need. And so we sat down and he started bringing in entrees that we didn't order, but he wanted us to try. Oh, you got to try this, dog.
0: Oh, yeah.
1: Hey, try this and the kicks and then. So then we got all this stuff and we're done. We're very thankful. And then the check came. Everything was on. Everything that came in was on the check.
0: No, it wasn't.
1: So I was just like, a part of me was like, you know what? It's all good. But then I'm like, I didn't order it. And I just made it weird. I didn't want to be weird about it. So I'm going to go tell him, like, hey, man, like, you said you were going to hook it up. Like, what exactly?
0: Yeah.
1: He's like, oh, no, I got you. So I was like, okay, cool. So then he takes the receipt and I'm seeing him get yelled at. Like, I'm watching him getting in trouble.
0: Oh, my God.
1: And now I'm just like I feel bad.
4: Me
1: and my girl's like, don't even just pay for it.
0: Nah,
1: I'm like, just pay for it. Like,
0: don't pay for that.
1: Nah, because, like, you know, now I know. And then I just won't do it again and won't go there again or whatever. And the guy came and he's looking at me like, I don't care who he is. Like, he's like, we got a business to run. Like, what are you talking about? And so I understood. And then sure enough, like, they just ended up like taking out the items that he brought in. But it was just so awkward that we had to go through that and sit through another like 10-15 minutes of having to dissect what was ours.
0: He's probably fired now too.
1: Well, yeah, I don't know. I'm pretty sure something's
0: if he was
1: up
0: over there getting dealt with.
1: Yeah, but it's funny how like we went through that awkward moment and as we were walking out, he still was like, hey, whenever you want to, come back, man. I got you guys. And I'm like, bro, you do not have the hookup.
0: Hey,
1: stop.
0: Man,
1: stop being the hookup guy.
0: Bringing stuff you wouldn't even order.
1: Yeah, dude.
0: I mean, I didn't want no damn frog legs.
1: What
0: the hell is a prune flambé surprise? Y'all just set some prunes on fire and brought it over here?
1: Yeah,
0: I don't want this garbage. You continue to hang out with us in the neighborhood. Big Boy's Neighborhood.

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1: Big Boys Neighborhood.
0: All right, we're going to go ahead and get on out of here. Definitely want to thank you guys for hanging out with us in the neighborhood. For all those out there, what's the best or worst advice you've gotten from someone? Thank you for everybody. Was that you?
2: No, I was just thinking. Yeah. I was like, man, I got too many bad.
0: But being a comedian, I'm pretty sure, and you probably may think of more in the car.
2: Yeah. Uh-huh.
0: But I know you've got some horrible advice.
2: Yeah, I mean, I have friends that are dumb. They're like, oh, she's beautiful, get her pregnant. It's like, that's the worst advice. So why would I do that? Because she's fine. Probably because she's fine.
0: And I'm pretty sure, do people always, especially early on, try to tell you what's a funny joke?
2: Oh, yeah, for sure.
0: Yeah, what's a funny say this.
2: Uh-huh, what stages I should do, what shows should I do. Yeah, especially the jokes. You're like, man, you should go with this route.
0: Yeah.
2: And I'm like, no, it's dirty and it's gross.
3: You should say this. No, you can use that.
2: Yeah.
0: I don't need a gang of writers just hanging around with me.
2: For reals.
0: Yeah, man. And also the weekend. Man, we had a survey said. And with Mariana, survey said that the weekend is number one when it comes to bedroom activities.
4: Yes. Apparently, people got the weekend on their playlist when it comes to that.
0: But then you were talking about how vast it was. Like Kendrick Lamar. I'm like, what's wrong with
4: us? The list is crazy. Getting, Kanye. You know, we got Drake in there. Rihanna. Yeah. Tyler, the Creator.
0: Elvis Presley? No? Okay.
2: No, Elvis Presley.
1: I wonder if there's any, like, when it comes to Spanish music. Like, I know a lot of Spanish music.
2: Maná?
4: Yeah.
2: Maná. Sin Bandera?
1: Los Bukis?
2: Yeah. Oh,
1: I smashed the Los Bukis one time.
0: What? You smashed the Bukis before?
1: Yeah, Los Bukis.
0: Oh, you to the music. Yeah. Oh, I thought you said
1: decided to put
0: that
1: it
0: you
1: on.
0: Knocked one of them down.
4: Right.
1: So weird, dog.
0: A lot of them got beautiful hair. You ever see the
4: Los Bukis?
1: Yeah, Marco Antonio Solís here.
0: Yeah, man.
1: Crazy, bro.
0: There you go. Look at us. He's crushing.
2: I really can't do music.
0: Yeah, I don't do music.
2: Because my ADHD would hear the lyrics and I'd be like, what? I'll go with the rhythm where it's like obvious what you're doing, and they're like, all right, dude, I know what you're doing.
4: Like you're in a music video?
2: Yeah. No, I'm just going by the beat, and they're going to be like, okay, dude, stop. Like,
0: that's what I was saying. I'd be like, this song is over already?
2: Yeah.
0: It's not over? Oh, but I am? Oh, okay.
3: Oh, my gosh.
2: Yeah, I'll pay attention to like the commercials, too. Like,
0: you know. Oh, you're doing a straight through radio, huh?
4: Commercials.
0: You're not going to do a playlist. You're doing straight through radio.
4: Right.
0: You're like, man, and then other ones, I don't do subscriptions.
2: I remember used to do the Pandora.
0: Are your feet tingling?
2: Come on.
0: Yeah, hearing commercials.
4: I don't mind the music. The music is cool, but
0: well, we really can't have this conversation. With you.
4: I know, all right.
0: True. We have a heavy Kendrick HR Lamar department here. Is this entertainment we're talking about?
4: Yeah. No, not Kendrick Lamar, Kanye. Like a slow vibe is cool, but
0: right. What am I smashing to with Ye?
2: Flashing.
0: Yeah, lights. And that's when you do have to be on rhythm.
2: Yeah.
0: All right, I'm doing too much over here. All righty now, we're going to go ahead and get on out of here. And let me just get up.
2: Yeah.
0: Enjoy the rest of your day. We are Big Boys Neighborhood, Jesus, and we are gone.
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0: 95.1. Sasha Tui's on it. 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And yes, we got another shot coming up. 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
1: Countdown to the BET Awards, airing live June 28th, 8, 7 Central. And who's hosting? Who's going to be there?
0: Well, I will, but I'll tell you who's hosting. 6 minutes, I got Chris up next.
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0: 95.1. This year, June 28th, the BET Awards airing live from LA, 87 Central. And it is, well, not this Sunday, but June 28th, Sunday. It is hosted by Drewski, who just released another hilarious skit last week. And then I heard that he held, could have been auditions in D.C. And I'm waiting for that to get uploaded on YouTube. I got TLC up next. So it's 11 o'clock. Your next shout out at 2500. Keep it loud to Sasha Tuiz.
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Hot 95.1 Albuquerque's Old School. This morning, is New Yorkers mad about, obviously, the president attending the game last night? Because it was so unnecessary. 6 minutes up for you, and...

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1: So this was a huge moment for New York, obviously, and the Knicks. The first time in 27 years that a finals game was played at Madison Square Garden. Okay, it's a big moment. Big moment. People have gone their whole lives without a title as a Knicks fan. Well, because the president attended, there are a lot of stipulations on the game. Number one being that there could not be crowds or anyone without a ticket to the game outside of Madison Square Garden, which is crazy because a lot of people for the first two games were watching it in New York outside of the garden, right? Or actually in the garden too. Well, they cut off all that. There's like a certain perimeter that that you couldn't even walk in if you didn't have a ticket to the game or you weren't working in that area. The fans had to arrive 2 hours early just to get into the stadium or into the arena. It was just a lot. You know, it was a little much. All right, Cameron's up next. Silk's on the way.
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1: I had no idea that the Tony Awards were happening until Megan Thee Stallion popped on. And then that's all everyone was talking about. Maybe it's like an outcast up next.

0: won Albuquerque's Old School.
1: So the Tony Awards happened on Sunday night, Sasha Tubi's on air, hosted by Pink, and I honestly had no clue that it was going on. I don't know whose job it was to market that event. I had no clue. All right, so she was too easy. But because Megan Thee Stallion popped in, if you remember, she had her residency at Moulin Rouge this year. That made it explode on social media. So then I was like, oh, the Tonys are tonight? Oh, okay. And yeah, Pink's still flipping in the air and doing all that. All right, anything you missed, it's on our website. Stay tuned. I got Night of My Nature. Nelly's on the way.
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0: Hi, 95.1, it's Ashley. Wake up with Big Boy tomorrow morning at 6. It's the place to be for the biggest moments in the culture right here on Hot 95.1.
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0: 95.1 Albuquerque's Old School. So I have not one, not two, but three Capital One tickets. 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But if you don't, you can win your way in. 1 o'clock, your next keyword will drop. All right, stay tuned for that. I got In Vogue and Mims on the way.
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Albuquerque's Old School, Hot 95.1, it's Ashley. And another damn good show is coming to the 505 October 18th at First Financial Credit Union Amphitheater. It is Bryson Tiller down with special guests Ty Dolla $ign and more. 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
1: I have asked countless times. I know that Joe is supposed to be doing an NPR Tiny Desk for Black Music Month, but where is it at, Joe? He is apparently currently on tour doing like R&B shows, like one-offs here and there with Keith Sweat and Ginuwine. And okay, that's cool. That's great. That's awesome. Where's my acoustic version of Stutter is what I want. All right, let's do Fab up next.

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0: 95.1. It's Ashley, and we're excited to welcome the Wu-Tang Clan to the 505. 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
1: Albuquerque's old school hot 95.1. Baby, that's a got Aaliyah by request. Shout out to Nelly. Anything you want to get on, shout out at me. Download a free on her video. I'll stream us and it's like Mike/YouTube's.

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I'm the man from the big B.A. Won't you come play around my way? 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Simple thing. 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Rock shows here in Japan. Have people shaking my hand.

0: Hot 95.1, Albuquerque's old school. That's your 2 E's on it. Thanks so much for tapping in with us. 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So, is we still going for the Knicks? Are we still, what else? What are we doing? Who you going for? All right, so that's your 2 E's on air. I've said this many times, I'm going for the Knicks purely because the city of New York is going to just lose their mind and crack if they win this. All right, so to the guy game at 50 and Usher should have had.
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Hot 95.1. I don't know what it is. Have you ever spent like 20 to 30 minutes at a store just grabbing stuff you don't need, just shopping? And then at some point you just get an ick and you don't even want to touch the cart no more. And then just leave it there, walk out the store. Yeah, I did that yesterday. Let's see what y'all coming up next.

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1: So I hear the people, I see, I read it, I've seen it, I've received it. The people responding to me saying that when you go shopping sometimes, and it's like you don't really need anything, you just kind of like leisure shopping. So you see what catches your eye, right? And you put it in your basket or your buggy. And then at some point, you're just like, you look at it like, I don't even want this. And then you just leave it there and walk out. Let me tell you something. I have also worked in retail for over 10 years. So, yes, I'm the one doing the go-backs, too. I understand. Either way, it's going to have to get taken back, all right? Either way, someone going to have to put it back on the shelf. We'll get it to Jay straight ahead. I got Lil Jon up next.
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0: 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We just dropped that 250K USA giveaway. Keyword, your next shot coming up. I'll tell you when to tune in 6 minutes. I got Fat Joe up next.
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1: I know it's expensive for gas and travel and everything. 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And yes, we just dropped the keyword this hour, but another one's coming up at 5. So make sure to set your alarms. That's going to be your next shot to win $2,500. I got Tupac on the way. But while you wait, hit me up. ASHLEE on air. 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
1: 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It's Ashley. 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So throw us a like at Hot ABQ.

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1: What's up, Brian G? Rolling with you on a Tuesday. Ursher and Alicia Keys in about 4 minutes. 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
1: What's up, Ryan G? Rolling with you on a Tuesday. Got your throwbacks on the way. Mary J. Blige, Be Without You. Loonies, I Got Five on it. And Snoop Dogg and Pharrell, Drop It Like It's Hot. 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
10: This is Jana Kramer from Wind Down with Jana Kramer. 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

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Celebrating Black Music Month all month long at iHeartRadio. You'll hear from some of your favorite artists about what music means to them. 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
1: Brian Sheet getting it in with you on a Tuesday. Got your throwbacks on the way. Got Outkast, So Fresh, So Clean. Naughty by Nature with Hip Hop Array. And Warren G with Nate Dogg and Regulate. 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

Hot 95.1, Albuquerque's old school. Brian G, rolling with you on a Tuesday. Got Drake and Hotline Bling in 4 minutes. Drake doing just fine on the charts, but will the Drake curse hit the World Cup in about 8 minutes? Yeah.

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2: Will the Drake curse strike the World Cup? What's up, Brian G? Rolling with you on a Tuesday. Got throwbacks on the way. Got Digital Underground, the Humpty Dance. Lil' Kim and 50 Cent with Magic Stick and Destiny's Child. Say my name. Drake, of course, always repping Canada. So when the Canadian team needed some gear for the World Cup, OVO stepped up and his clothing line helped design the tracksuits that the Canadian team's going to wear. But will that subject them to the Drake curse? We've had some pretty big people fall to the Drake curse, from Conor McGregor to the University of Alabama's college football team to Serena Williams. If he could take down Serena Williams, Canadian World Cup team doesn't stand a chance. The World Cup kicking off on Thursday. iHeartRadio, the official audio partner of the coverage of the World Cup. 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

0: Your home for Albuquerque's old school, Hot 95.1. What's up, Brian G? Rolling with you on a Tuesday. Got your throwbacks on the way. Jay-Z and Alicia Keys got Empire State of Mind. Dr. Dre and Eminem forgot about Dre. And Usher, Nice and Slow. 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
1: Hot 95.1. What's up, Brian G? Hanging out with you on a Tuesday. Got your throwbacks on the way. Rihanna and Jay-Z, Umbrella. Got Mark Morrison, Return of the Mac, and Snoop Dogg, a little gin and juice. Snoop Dogg got a video game that he's a part of coming out pretty soon. Snoop and his son are part of this video game, Stranger Than Heaven. And he's bringing Tupac along. He said he has been working with the Tupac estate and his family, along with his son. They work closely together, and they got this video game that's coming out. And they said it just made sense to put him in the game, so his likeness and his spirit still living on. He said he's just really so connected to what we're doing. So Snoop Dogg's part of the cast, Snoop's son is part of the cast, and Tupac part of the cast. It's called Stranger Than Heaven. They say it's a 50-year action-adventure saga of men with nowhere to go and their desperate struggle to find a home. So I'm not exactly sure what that means, but we'll find out. Stranger Than Heaven launches January 15th, 2027, PS5 and the Xbox. PC will follow right after that.
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